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2: A lot of us knew this was a thing, and now we know it's got a name. Second adolescence. And it usually hits us when we turn about 50 years old. See, that's the point in life where people really don't care what other people think about us. We say what we want and when we want, and we have a more overall carefree demeanor. Now, another interesting trait about second adolescence is that it appears we ride bikes more often. And most chalk that up to this second adolescence. But I maintain it's just because regular unleaded is over $4 a gallon.
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5: Here's your MyUSCountry.com weather forecast. Clear skies tonight with lows around 50. South winds at around 5 miles an hour. A blend of clouds and sun tomorrow, 76. Lows level off around 58. Tomorrow night, cloudy. Sunshine mixed with clouds at times and dry Friday and Saturday. Upper 70s Friday, upper 80s by Saturday. I'm weatherology meteorologist Megan Mulford. Currently 69.
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0: 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Facebook in
1: review. So I'm back from my trip from Michigan, and man alive, did I have a big time despite the big smoke. And if you would like to see some photos of all the fun we have, you certainly can. And they are on my Facebook page at Rowdy Vision. That is also the place you can meet all my rowdy friends like Jennifer, who says, I care deeply for about 5 people in my life and about 500 to 600 dogs on the internet that I have never met. Never let it be said that Ken is not a thinker, because he is, and he shares his brilliance on Facebook today. It says, my idea of meal prepping is ordering 2 pizzas. So I have breakfast in the morning. And it's Lisa that cares for others, and she cares deeply, especially those who are suffering. She offered these words of comfort to a friend recently. I wish I could take away your pain and give it to someone that we both hate.
0: You are riding with Rowdy. Back to the good era in a few.
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1: So despite being the host of the World Cup, the United States actually experienced a year-over-year decline in visitors in June. Go figure. Total overseas visitors down 1.8% year-over-year. That's compared to an already low June 2025 figure, which itself was down about 3.4% from the same month in 2024. Now, these numbers still seem relatively small to me, but experts say they do add up. Thankfully, the mass export of ranch dressing has offset any losses the nation may have felt with the downturn of actual visitors.
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3: Here's your MyUSCountry.com weather forecast. Clear skies tonight with lows around 50. South winds at around 5 miles an hour. A blend of clouds and sun tomorrow, 76. Lows level off around 58. Tomorrow night, cloudy. Sunshine mixed with clouds at times and dry. Friday and Saturday, upper 70s. Friday, upper 80s by Saturday. I'm weatherology meteorologist Megan Mulford. Currently, 69.
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2: 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And coming up in just a couple, Raymond is in big trouble. And you know what, Raymond? You should be.
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2: You're not going to find much evidence of Raymond Phillips online anymore because he's scrubbed all of his social media accounts. Oh, he used to post lots of pictures of his amazing physique, which happens to be an occupational benefit of him being a personal trainer. But that piqued the curiosity of some because Raymond has been taking disability payments for about 5 years, claiming that he couldn't even lift his arm, so the government sent him checks totaling over 100 grand. Well, at least they were. He is due in court in just a couple of weeks, and if convicted on grand larceny charges, he could spend the next 15 years pumping iron in the federal pen.
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5: Here's your MyUSCountry.com weather forecast. Clear skies tonight with lows around 50. South winds at around 5 miles an hour. A blend of clouds and sun tomorrow, 76. Lows level off around 58. Tomorrow night, cloudy. Sunshine mixed with clouds at times and dry Friday and Saturday. Upper 70s Friday, upper 80s by Saturday. I'm weatherology meteorologist Megan Mulford. Currently 69.
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0: 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Respected, revered, redheaded. This is Rowdy Yates reporting.
1: The Pentagon will roll out annual testosterone screenings for soldiers age 30 and older. 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Oh, and Hooters restaurants are attempting a comeback by rebranding across the country and promising to be more family friendly. 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
7: 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First thing every morning that I do is start missing you.

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1: How many of you caught the NBC Nightly News on Monday? They were one of the very first news organizations to interview the 65-year-old man that was tossed into the air by that buffalo last week at Yellowstone National Park. And you know, despite his injuries, the guy was in remarkably good spirits, or looked that way to me. Of course, many are still wondering what the man did to agitate that creature and why the animal reacted the way it did. But locals have reaffirmed this is Wyoming, where even the buffalo enjoy a stand your ground status.
0: It's Ridin' with Rowdy. 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
4: Here's your MyUSCountry.com weather forecast. Clear skies tonight with a low of 50. South winds at around 5 miles an hour. A mix of clouds and sun tomorrow. Highs level off around 76. Cloudy tomorrow night. Lows dip down to about 58. A blend of clouds and sun and dry Friday and Saturday. Upper 70s. Friday, upper 80s by Saturday. From the Weatherology Weather Center, I'm meteorologist Megan Mulford. Right now, it's 66 degrees.
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1: A Florida man was arrested for DUI after operating a lawnmower on a busy road. The Florida Highway Patrol received multiple reports around 8:30 Friday morning about this man driving his mower erratically on the southbound side of the road, and the traffic cameras confirm those eyewitness accounts. The rider was later identified as 38-year-old Christopher Spain, who was pulled over but refused to perform any field sobriety exercises. But he did inform officers that he was only two beers away from finishing the front yard.
0: You're Riding with Rowdy. 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
4: Here's your MyUSCountry.com weather forecast. Clear skies tonight with a low of 50. South winds at around 5 miles an hour. A mix of clouds and sun tomorrow. Highs level off around 76. Cloudy tomorrow night. Lows dip down to about 58. A blend of clouds and sun and dry Friday and Saturday. Upper 70s. Friday, upper 80s by Saturday. From the Weatherology Weather Center, I'm meteorologist Megan Mulford. Right now, it's 66 degrees.
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2: What's the big entertainment story today? Zendaya says she's going to take a break. After doing a number of major press tours this year, do you realize in 2026 she has been in or will be seen in the drama, The Odyssey, Spider-Man, Brand New Day, and Dune Part 3? Plus, she was already in the sound booth earlier this year recording lines for her role in Shrek 5, which will be out next year. Of course, many of you are wondering just who Zendaya is, and I'm one of them.
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0: 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It's Ridin' with Rowdy.
1: A man from New York has been charged with receiving 27,000 payments worth a total of $1.3 million from 107 different class action lawsuit settlements that have been paid out in just the last couple of years. This guy admitted to using fake names attached to roughly 480 bank accounts across 8 different financial institutions to make claims in hundreds of class action suits, including settlements worth $27,000 from Chrysler, $43,000 from Vimeo, $700 from Porsche, and even $1,700 from EpiPen. Now, no one can deny this was highly unethical, but you do have to admit he did put in the work.
0: It's Ridin' with Rowdy.
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4: Here's your MyUSCountry.com weather forecast. Lows level off around 50 tonight under mainly clear skies. Winds out of the south at around 5 miles an hour. High temperatures reach up to 76. Tomorrow, sunshine mixed with clouds at times. Tomorrow night, 58. Sunshine mixed with clouds at times and dry. Friday and Saturday, upper 70s. Friday, upper 80s by Saturday. From the Weatherology Weather Center, I'm meteorologist Megan Mulford. Right now, it's 64 degrees.
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1: A Houston woman learned the hard way that pole dancing can be a real splash. While practicing at home and recording a video, the pole she had installed just a couple days earlier ripped loose from the ceiling and slammed into a fire sprinkler. Well, within seconds, thousands of gallons of water were pouring into her apartment and the one directly below it. Asha Gilbert says that's all the hint she needed that exotic dancing was probably not for her, but she is quite excited about her future opportunities as a synchronized swimmer.
0: Riding with the Rowdy. Go ahead, check that email.
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4: Here's your MyUSCountry.com weather forecast. Lows level off around 50 tonight under mainly clear skies. Winds out of the south at around 5 miles an hour. High temperatures reach up to 76 tomorrow. Sunshine mixed with clouds at times. Tomorrow night, 58. Sunshine mixed with clouds at times and dry. Friday and Saturday, upper 70s. Friday, upper 80s by Saturday. From the Weatherology Weather Center, I'm meteorologist Megan Mulford. Right now, it's 64 degrees.
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1: Respected, revered, redheaded. This is Rowdy Yates reporting.
2: A group of senators are sponsoring a bill to end the federal ban on marijuana. The Cannabis Administration and Opportunity Act would allow states to create their own cannabis laws, as well as their own professional hacky sack leagues. There's a new study that found sexual harassment is rampant in the restaurant industry. That type of behavior is ill-advised for a number of reasons, especially the victim's easy access to boiling hot oil. And you know I don't like to pry into another man's religion, but it is a fact that 2/3 of adults believe in the devil, and more than 1/3 say he has tempted them. And if you have ever had a calzone from Simple Simon's Pizza, you're one of them.
3: This is Riding with Rowdy.
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1: Try and figure this one out. Taco Bell reported a 5.8% drop in sales, and I know what you're thinking, but that was actually in the first week or two before this tainted lettuce disruption that gave 1,500 people an awful case of the trots. Now, many experts in the fast food space say that financial dips like this can actually be expected in the summer months, but Taco Bell will rebound, and with a new customer base to boot, likely those looking to shed that final 15 pounds before the end of beach season.
0: You're riding with Rowdy. Country done right is straight ahead.
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3: Here's your MyUSCountry.com weather forecast. Lows level off around 50 tonight under mainly clear skies. Winds out of the south at around 5 miles an hour. High temperatures reach up to 76. Tomorrow, sunshine mixed with clouds at times. Tomorrow night, 58. Sunshine mixed with clouds at times and dry. Friday and Saturday, upper 70s. Friday, upper 80s by Saturday. From the Weatherology Weather Center, I'm meteorologist Megan Mulford. Currently, 63.
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1: It is a lofty goal, and I have a feeling these dedicated men will hit their mark and leave it in several pubs and taverns all across the world. And we all know that smoking is bad for you, but this particular danger was not written on the package. But after this weekend, maybe it should be.
0: You're Riding with Rowdy. Even Country Done Right has overhead.
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2: A 31-year-old from Dusseldorf, Germany, is leading a WhatsApp group called 1 Million Beers, where about 1,000 global participants are documenting their quest to collectively consume 1 million beers. This was launched in a London pub just last summer, and the group quickly filled to its capacity, logging 100,000 beers to date and aiming for the million mark by the year 2034. They even have group administrators that keep this master spreadsheet to track the key beer indicators, and they have been known to expel members who break the rules, like consuming drinks that contain no alcohol. Organizer Marcus Wright currently averages 4.1 beers a day and has tried over 1,500 different ones in his life, and he admits his consumption is probably a bit concerning. I'd imagine his wife and doctor would agree.
0: You're Riding with Rowdy. Classics continue next.
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5: Here's your MyUSCountry.com weather forecast. Lows level off around 50 tonight under mainly clear skies. Winds out of the south at around 5 miles an hour. High temperatures reach up to 76. Tomorrow, sunshine mixed with clouds at times. Tomorrow night, 58. Sunshine mixed with clouds at times and dry. Friday and Saturday, upper 70s. Friday, upper 80s by Saturday. From the Weatherology Weather Center, I'm meteorologist Megan Mulford. Currently, 63.
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2: A car thief in China is our stupid criminal of the day. Yeah, he was found severely dehydrated after he accidentally became trapped in the BMW he was trying to steal. Well, the car's owner alerted local police after he received a phone call from the thief pleading to get him out of that sweltering vehicle. I'm guessing they must have known one another. The suspect was so weakened by the oven-like interior that police had to take him away in a wheelchair because he could not walk. But that wheelchair was returned to its point of origination. That was the hospital, located directly next door to the local jail.
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2: Before we go, I got to tell you about this German woman who knew smoking was bad for her health and proved it when she fell out a hospital window while trying to sneak a cigarette. 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She was at that hospital visiting a friend when she just climbed out of that window for a quick puffy puff. And while true, that cigarette may have taken years off her life, it was the gravity that tried to take the rest all at once.
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5: Here's your MyUSCountry.com weather forecast. Lows level off around 50 tonight under mainly clear skies. Winds out of the south at around 5 miles an hour. High temperatures reach up to 76 tomorrow. Sunshine mixed with clouds at times. Tomorrow night, 58. Sunshine mixed with clouds at times and dry. Friday and Saturday, upper 70s. Friday, upper 80s by Saturday. From the Weatherology Weather Center, I'm meteorologist Megan Mulford. Currently, 63.
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3: Here's your myuscountry.com weather forecast. Lows level off around 50 tonight under mainly clear skies. Winds out of the south at around 5 miles an hour. High temperatures reach up to 76. Tomorrow, sunshine mixed with clouds at times. Tomorrow night, 58. Sunshine mixed with clouds at times and dry. Friday and Saturday, upper 70s. Friday, upper 80s by Saturday. From the Weatherology Weather Center, I'm meteorologist Megan Mulford. Currently, 63.
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3: Here's your MyUSCountry.com weather forecast. Mainly clear overnight with a low of 50. Southerly winds at around 5 miles an hour. Thursday, highs around 76. Lows level off around 58 Thursday night. Cloudy skies expected. Partly cloudy skies and dry Friday and Saturday. Upper 70s Friday, upper 80s by Saturday. From the Weatherology Weather Center, I'm staff meteorologist Megan Mulford. Currently, it's 62 degrees.
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2: Here's your MyUSCountry.com weather forecast. Mainly clear overnight with a low of 50. Southerly winds at around 5 miles an hour. Thursday, highs around 76. Lows level off around 58. Thursday night, cloudy skies expected. Partly cloudy skies and dry Friday and Saturday. Upper 70s. Friday, upper 80s by Saturday. From the Weatherology Weather Center, I'm staff meteorologist Megan Mulford. Currently, it's 62 degrees.
3: 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They're supposed to grieve their loved one. The reason why I do my job is so that I can help people. 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That is what the good Lord placed me on earth to do, is to help people. And it feels good.
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3: Here's your myuscountry.com weather forecast. Mainly clear overnight with a low of 50. Southerly winds at around 5 miles an hour. Thursday, highs around 76. Lows level off around 58. Thursday night, cloudy skies expected. Partly cloudy skies and dry Friday and Saturday. Upper 70s. Friday, upper 80s by Saturday. From the Weatherology Weather Center, I'm Staff Meteorologist Megan Mulford. Right now, it's 61 degrees.
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3: Here's your myuscountry.com weather forecast. Mainly clear overnight with a low of 50. Southerly winds at around 5 miles an hour. Thursday, highs around 76. Lows level off around 58 Thursday night. Cloudy skies expected. Partly cloudy skies and dry Friday and Saturday. Upper 70s Friday, upper 80s by Saturday. From the Weatherology Weather Center, I'm staff meteorologist Megan Mulford. Right now, it's 61 degrees.
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3: Here's your MyUSCountry.com weather forecast. 50 overnight, under partly cloudy skies, south winds at around 5 miles an hour. Sunshine mixed with clouds at times again Thursday. Highs level off around 76 Thursday night. Lows dip down to about 59. Sunshine mixed with clouds at times and dry Friday and Saturday. Upper 70s Friday, upper 80s by Saturday. From the Weatherology Weather Center, I'm meteorologist Megan Mulford. Right now, 60.
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2: Here's your myuscountry.com weather forecast. 50 overnight, under partly cloudy skies, south winds at around 5 miles an hour. Sunshine mixed with clouds at times again Thursday. Highs level off around 76 Thursday night. Lows dip down to about 59. Sunshine mixed with clouds at times and dry Friday and Saturday. Upper 70s Friday, upper 80s by Saturday. From the Weatherology Weather Center, I'm meteorologist Megan Mulford. Right now, 60.
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3: Here's your MyUSCountry.com weather forecast. Lows level off around 50 overnight under partly cloudy skies, southerly winds at around 5 miles an hour. Sunshine mixed with clouds at times Thursday. Daytime highs approaching 76. Thursday night, lows around 59. Partly cloudy skies and dry Friday and Saturday, upper 70s. Friday, upper 80s by Saturday. From the Weatherology Weather Center, I'm meteorologist Megan Mulford. Right now, it's 59 degrees.
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4: Well, I was thumbing from Montgomery. I had my guitar on my back. 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
2: weather.
3: Here's your myuscountry.com weather forecast. Lows level off around 50 overnight under partly cloudy skies, southerly winds at around 5 miles an hour. Sunshine mixed with clouds at times Thursday. Daytime highs approaching 76. Thursday night, lows around 59. Partly cloudy skies and dry Friday and Saturday, upper 70s. Friday, upper 80s by Saturday. From the Weatherology Weather Center, I'm meteorologist Megan Mulford. Right now, it's 59 degrees.
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3: Here's your myuscountry.com weather forecast. 50 overnight under overcast skies, south winds at around 5 miles an hour. Thursday, 76. Lows around 59 Thursday night, mainly cloudy skies. A blend of clouds and sun and dry Friday and Saturday, upper 70s, Friday, upper 80s by Saturday. From the Weatherology Weather Center, I'm meteorologist Megan Mulford. Currently, it's 58 degrees.
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1: Big John. Big John.
2: Every morning at the mine, you could see him arrive. He stood 6 foot six and weighed 245, kind of broad at the shoulder and narrow at the hip. And everybody knew you.

How they never reopened that worthless pit. They just placed a marble stand in front of it. These few words are written on that stand. At the bottom of this mine lies a big, big man. Big John.

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2: I have gone my entire life without knowing something about my dad. Something that maybe would have changed the trajectory of the way I've lived my life.
1: Possibly.
2: All right, so talking to my dad and blah, blah, blah. And he goes, and I had to go do a thing with Jesse Marcel. And I went, now, okay, I'm going to give you a little background. That name doesn't mean anything to you unless you were in the alien and conspiracy community.
1: Yeah.
2: Jesse Marcel is the guy who posed with the weather balloon pieces after the Roswell accident back in 1947.
1: It's a somewhat famous picture.
2: Very famous picture. Yes. I mean, it's the old
1: it was the one that went around the world in all the newspapers.
2: Oh, the government. Oh, it wasn't a flying saucer.
1: Black and white guy. I think he's squatting down
2: holding, with the wreckage.
1: It looks like he's got the aluminum foil.
2: Yeah.
1: And yeah, balsa wood.
2: So dad tells me I had to go do the thing, and I knew the guy was from my hometown. I said,
1: yeah.
2: Are you talking about the Roswell Jesse Marcel? He goes, yeah. I went, you knew him? And he said, yeah. He goes, I used to work for him. He said he had a TV repair business, and I would go in when I was in the Air Force, and I would work for him at his place. I'm like, you're telling me you knew the guy who
1: started
2: the secret
1: talk of aliens?
2: Yes, basically all of the world, everything changed in 1947 in Roswell.
1: Now,
2: you're telling me we have a personal connection to this in my life, and you've never told me this, Dad.
1: Yeah.
2: Yeah.
1: Yeah. I also killed a man.
2: Wait, I said, did he ever talk about it?
1: Oh, yeah.
2: He always said it was aliens.
1: He did.
2: I'm like, did he really? He goes, oh, yeah. Yeah, he said it was aliens. He said, I used to deal cards. He had some little side poker room connected to his building. He said, I used to deal cards. And
1: so the guy that he was just doing what he was told, the entire time he knew it was an alien spacecraft and not a weather balloon.
2: According to my dad.
1: Dude, that's big news.
2: According to my dad, that is huge news.
1: When news breaks out, we break in.
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3: 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Hi, Chris from Truckin' America. 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

0: market. Just have targets working and reward a rally. When it rallies, sell some grain and then reboot and put your next target higher.
1: Berkey says it's critical to find a grain marketing professional you trust.
0: There's all kinds of brokerage firms. There's cash advisors. And, you know, you're paying for that service, and those guys have good opinions and they have good things. And if that meshes with your program, fine. The other thing is your local grain merchandisers. You have a good relationship with them. They're the guys you trust. They're going to find the best deal for your grain. They're going to take care of you. You know you're going to get paid, which is a big deal. We've seen some elevators or grain companies that got in trouble in the last year that are no longer in business, and guys are struggling getting paid. That's been in the news. But I think it's like anybody you do business with. I think it's still a people business. Work with people you trust, people that have the knowledge, and but you gotta fill it out and do what's comfortable and make those decisions. And that's how I do it in our operation. And that's all the farmers I work with. I mean, they've some of them got brokerage firms, some got advisors, but I'm also that other opinion that, you know, they, you know, give as many opinions as you want and sort through it. But I always say do business with people that you trust. That's the big thing in this.
1: He says farmers could regret holding out for the perfect price. I'm Brent Barnett, Brownfield.
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3: Here's your MyUSCountry.com weather forecast. Mainly cloudy skies expected today, with daytime highs approaching 76. South winds 5 to 10 miles an hour. Mainly cloudy skies expected tonight, lows level off around 59. Partly cloudy skies tomorrow, daytime highs approaching 77. Dry Saturday and Sunday, under partly cloudy skies, with highs in the upper 80s. From the Weatherology Weather Center, I'm meteorologist Megan Mulford. Right now, 58.
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0: let there be light. 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
1: No proceeding.
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3: 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In the criminal underworld, it takes a keen mind and careful planning to be successful. Then there are those that possess neither. These are their stories. CSI Austin. Here's a guy who accidentally reported himself to the police. Maryland's 29-year-old Jalen Goddard called 911 to report that his car had been stolen. What he forgot to mention was it disappeared while he was allegedly burglarizing the Verizon store across the street. As officers investigated both cases, they noticed blood on the store's broken window and blood on the glasses of the guy reporting the stolen car. Then surveillance videos allegedly showed him breaking into the store. As deputies put him in handcuffs, one officer summed it up perfectly. That's some karma right there. His car, still missing. But somehow, he's the one who got found first. 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

0: Blake says, unless life also gives you water and sugar, your lemonade's going to suck.
1: Scott says, life is not hard enough, so all my walks involve a 24-pound weighted vest.
0: What the heck is with all those guys? Miranda says, what do you get when you cross an elephant and a fish? Swimming trunks. That's right.
1: And Sean says, I forgot to bring my ID to Olive Garden, and they immediately started reading me my marinara rights.
2: Marinara rights.
0: Got a good tweet? 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At Big D and Bubba.
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9: Here's your myuscountry.com weather forecast. Mainly cloudy skies expected today, with daytime highs approaching 76. South winds 5 to 10 miles an hour. Mainly cloudy skies expected tonight, lows level off around 59. Partly cloudy skies tomorrow, daytime highs approaching 77. Dry Saturday and Sunday, under partly cloudy skies with highs in the upper 80s. From the Weatherology Weather Center, I'm meteorologist Megan Mulford. Right now, 58.

I ran into an old friend of mine the other day. We hadn't seen each other for quite a while. What he had to say to me hit me pretty hard, because I think a lot of folks get started this way.

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1: Bubba, do you guys, your family ever get the Thanksgiving arrangements? Who's going to go where and all that worked out?
2: We had a lot of texts over it. Yeah, I have a lot of people, like, I caught a lot of hate. So here's what's going on. If you missed it yesterday on the show, we talked about how we're getting together for Thanksgiving. We do this every year with the family. And there are certain people that are very high maintenance and they can't decide because everybody's coming from all over the country. They can't decide where we're going to go. So what has happened is this has moved closer and closer and closer to those certain people who are high maintenance, basically so they don't have to travel. It's very convenient for them, but it's very inconvenient for the rest of us.
1: Yep.
2: And I'm like, you know what? I'm just fed up with it because this is what happened last year. And it ended up causing everybody to cancel.
1: Yep.
2: And so I was the only one who went to D.C. and hung out with my sister. And it was supposed to be at her house. And so we're just dealing with that. And, yeah, I said that I was going to skip. I told my mom. And I said, yeah, I think I'm just going to skip this year. I'm fed up with it. My mom was like, oh, no, I really want you there. And I'm like, oh, I appreciate that. I'm like, it's not that I don't see you guys because I visit my, I call my mom and dad, FaceTime them. Every single day, I go and visit them once a month minimum. So I'm the only one who actually goes out of all the kids who goes and spends time with them all the time. Well, my older sister, too. But we're the only ones that really, you know, do it. So I don't know. I think skipping Thanksgiving is not out of the question, but I don't know what to do moving forward. Mm-hmm. I don't know. But a lot of people are like, you're being selfish, not wanting to travel. Your mom wants you there. I'm like, my mom sees me all the time.
1: Mm-hmm.
2: So let her have time with everybody else.
1: Right.
2: I don't know, man.
0: More Big D and Bubba next.
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3: Oh, hi. I was just listening to you talking about your whole family situation for Thanksgiving, and it sounded almost exactly like mine. But we got ours figured out, so I wanted to give you some tips to maybe help you out in the future.
2: Oh, please. Yes. What you got?
3: Yeah, so we're all kind of scattered to about 3 or 4 different places around the country. So what we do is we're on a rotational schedule where each year, like, we'll do, like, 1 year in Denver, 1 year in Reno, 1 year in Sacramento, and 1 year in San Diego.
2: Oh, I love that.
3: And it's a non-negotiable, you know, we rotate it and we stick to that schedule, and, you know, people, there's no ifs, ands, or buts. If people can't make it, we say, that's too bad. I guess we'll see you at the next one.
1: Yeah. It's like the Super Bowl.
2: Yes.
1: Moving around.
2: How rotating schedule.
1: How far out in advance do you put out the schedule of places?
2: You would think every 4 years they know.
3: Yeah, we just have it all figured out. So we just know, you know, it's like, okay, well, then here's going to be in Sacramento.
1: Yeah,
3: year after that, we'll be...
1: And do you find that all the family members still attend, or some kind of bow out?
3: Yeah, occasionally. Like, one of my cousins was really having a lot of kids, like, really fast in a row, so she had to miss a couple of them because she was like, listen, I'm going to be pregnant and traveling with 2 small children.
1: Right.
3: It's just not going to happen. But, man, that lady, she has actually been, that was the last Thanksgiving, but she's been actually really good about coming, even when she was, like, having all that going on. So.
2: Well, I appreciate the, I love the idea of the rotation schedule. I really do. I think that is awesome. I think I'm going to suggest that moving forward, I'll say, look, here's what we'll do for this year. Next year we can do who claims next year, then who claims the year after. And then we do that and we just get on a rotator and we can move forward. I love that idea.
3: Yeah, exactly. And then no one can complain, oh, it's not fair, we never go to my place, or, you know, oh, it's not fair, I have travel with all my kids. Sorry, we'll put out this schedule. Everyone just has to
2: Stick to it. Does this mean that everybody's going to have to come to my house?
1: That's right, Bob. They're coming to your place, man.
2: Oh, I don't know if I like this idea anymore. Can I opt
3: even
2: out?
3: Even though we have it in our host city, we still get a big old rental house to share and gather, and because not all of us have giant houses that accommodate.
2: That's what we do. All right. Well, thank you. Thanks for the advice, and the that's really actionable stuff I can actually... I'm going to put this into play today. You're amazing.
3: Oh, well, thank you. I'm glad you liked it. And I hope it helps. I hope that the high-maintenance people can get on board with it, too.
2: Yes. Thank you.
3: You're welcome.
2: Take care. Bye-bye.
3: Yeah, thanks. Bye.
0: We've got 99 problems, and country music can solve them all. Big D and Bubba will be back in a moment. This break's temporary, but the fun isn't.
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6: Here's your myuscountry.com weather forecast. A blend of clouds and sun today with highs around 76. Southerly winds 5 to 10 miles an hour. Lows around 59 tonight, mainly cloudy. Partly cloudy skies tomorrow. High temperatures reach up to 77. A mix of clouds and sunshine and dry Saturday and Sunday with highs in the upper 80s. From the Weatherology Weather Center, I'm meteorologist Megan Mulford. Currently, it's 58 degrees.
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1: I know we all have some place to be, but boy, I tell you, slow it down. Take it easy. You know, you jump in the car and you're thinking of all these things, and before you know it, speed gets away, and that's how you get into trouble. Especially, someone could even die. Speed increases all that.
2: My dad always said when he saw the people weaving in and out of traffic, he's like, oh, look, they're trying to get to the scene of the accident faster. definitely do not speed. Being late is not an excuse to speed. Remember, speeding catches up with you, and this message is brought to you by NHTSA.
1: What's going on, Bubba?
2: Dude, you know my bud Chris, the one I'm always talking about. Oh, he is the most high-maintenance human being on the planet.
1: Chris Archodi?
2: Yes.
1: I love saying his last name.
2: Hanging out with Chris, driving around, coming back from dinner, we're hanging out, and he needed gas. And I'm like, well, right here. Yeah, but that's not my station.
1: No, he's one of those guys?
2: No.
1: Well, you know, I'm
2: so I'm like, well... Dude, it says you have 3 miles left on your dashboard.
3: He's living on the edge.
2: Yeah, he's like, yeah, but mine's up to here. I'm like, dude, just pull in here. It's grocery store gas. It's good gas.
1: It's fine.
2: I'm a Shell guy. I'm like, are you... You're kidding me. You will not pull over anywhere else when you need gas desperately.
1: That's an old man move. That is an old man. Like
2: who does that?
4: I only use Martha's... Flour.
2: Yeah, Martha White.
4: Martha White flour.
2: It blew me away. I'm panicking. I'm like, you know, we're going to end up having to push his dumb car to a Shell station.
3: Yeah. Also, what a luxury in this time and age of prices.
1: Just picking
3: that
1: where
3: he's
1: you
3: like,
1: are.
3: No. I have a favorite. I'm not worried about the price.
1: And how about once someone gets in your head that a certain like kind of off gas station, like, Whatever. I can't think of one. They have water in their.
3: Yeah, they have the bad gas.
1: They get the bad gas.
2: It's a rumor, by the way.
1: It's a rumor, and you all know what we're talking about, and it spreads around, true or not. And you'd be like, the reason it's cheaper is because they put, you know, it's got.
2: They cut it.
1: Yeah, they cut it with water. And so you're like, okay. And so you go by, you don't go to it until you need to. 3 miles is crazy, but
2: dude, I'm like, first of all, who lets his gas go? Look, man, I'm one of those people that when I don't wait for the little light to come
1: on. Have you ever even run out of gas?
2: Yeah, I did it on purpose one time just to see what would happen.
3: Even more
1: preppery.
2: I wanted to see how far it goes. Well, that's it. I wanted to see how accurate the little countdown thing was.
1: How accurate was it?
2: It was like about a mile
1: and
2: a half.
1: Oh, wow. I've seen them. I had a truck one time that it would go like, it was like 20 miles past.
2: Yeah.
3: What are you guys doing? You're playing Russian roulette.
2: Well, you know, a gas tank only has to be accurate. The gauge only has to be accurate when it's empty.
1: That's right. That's what Dad say.
0: Congrats to Big T and Bubba. Once again, voted best.
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0: One of my favorite songs of all time.
1: It's pretty good.
0: It's a banger.
1: All right, don't judge me, but my app is one. I don't use it a lot. I use it occasionally because I enjoy it.
0: You know we're going to judge you because you said don't judge me.
1: And I don't use it for anything bad. I don't know that you could anyway. But you've been like driving around, and you like see like police go by you or something like that, and you're like, wow, I wonder what's going on. Well, there's this app that I use that pulls up, and it doesn't matter where you are. It's playing now. It's a scanner. It's a police scanner.
0: Okay.
1: And it'll just kind of pop up, you know, here or there. You can hear it. Well, which right now I'm talking about it and it's not playing. But that's, of course, that's the way it works.
0: That's the way scanners are. It just happens.
2: Well, maybe there's something going on.
1: Yeah, I mean, that's good.
2: Okay.
1: Perhaps. But yeah, so back in the day, the guys.
3: Picker 163, Picker 268, Picker 163, a person down 2822 East Washington Street, Library East Washington Street. East entrance on the east side of the building. White male, gray jacket, black pants, keeps passing out. Unknown situation, EMS en route, 1 North, 2900 East.
1: It's fascinating, right?
0: Wow, yeah.
2: You're so nosy.
4: I'm going to bring two on the officers in service.
1: Okay. It's fascinating. Oh, yeah. I will drive around and just get completely caught
5: with the
1: up.
5: The names that you gave, I'm not showing that they've been trespassed from Michigan Street.
3: Mm. Baker 268, Baker 272, 1201, disregard, Baker 163.
1: I'm telling you, it's like podcasts to me. It's like, no, it's, I just kind of get caught up into it.
4: It's a black truck, a maroon car, and a gray SUV, along with a blue Ford van.
1: And then I'm on the lookout.
4: 3400 West.
2: D is issuing his own bolos.
4: Frank 179 at 1201.
1: Yeah. Anyway, and you can pull it up for any, for whatever the city you're in.
6: Yeah.
1: They have almost all of them.
6: 456 Governor's Lane, phase 2 sale, location from that. Notice
1: you hear the
6: Winnie the Pooh?
1: Huh?
0: Is that Winnie the Pooh? He's got a Winnie the Pooh voice.
1: Okay. But you hear all kinds of stuff, man. You hear robberies,
0: overdoses, robberies, car crashes, fires.
1: Yeah, man.
0: Medical emergencies.
1: The one I use is just called Police Scanner. It's free.
0: And you get to pick the city and everything?
1: Yeah, and you can go through and pick whatever city you want. You can do it by find nearby scanners, newly added ones. You can search, all that kind of stuff. But yeah, mine is, this is Indy, I think, Indianapolis. Anyway. Police scan. All right, it's fun. It's pretty cool.
0: It's a good app.
1: Okay, thanks.
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10: Here's your myuscountry.com weather forecast. A blend of clouds and sun today, with highs around 76. Southerly winds 5 to 10 miles an hour. Lows around 59. Tonight, mainly cloudy. Partly cloudy skies tomorrow. High temperatures reach up to 77. A mix of clouds and sunshine and dry Saturday and Sunday with highs in the upper 80s. From the Weatherology Weather Center, I'm meteorologist Megan Mulford. Currently 57.
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0: You could have said that as the...
1: Thank you, Bubba. This is my game.
0: Blue, clear sky?
1: All right.
2: Sky blue? Did we say that?
1: You said sky.
2: I'm lost.
1: All right, let's go into the expert on the color blue. Garrett, the artist.
3: Is cobalt blue one.
1: It is, yes. It's a strong, deep, and highly luminous, pure blue.
0: Okay, what else you got there, artiste?
3: Well, I don't have a word bank. I forget which ones we already did.
0: Cerulean
3: was one.
2: Cerulean said it wasn't on there.
1: It's not on my list.
3: And ultramarine isn't on there?
1: No, but turquoise
3: What about
1: is.
3: Steel? Steel blue?
1: No, okay, no. You're
0: Keep going.
2: Well, like gray blue. I would have thought
3: indigo?
2: That. That's purple in it.
1: No, it's not.
3: All right, I'm out.
2: What we miss, D?
0: What are the top blues?
4: This is so stupid.
1: Can you imagine someone's like, man, I've heard of Big D and Bubba. Let's turn them on for the very first time. Holy cow, these guys? Those guys are syndicated? Well,
0: give
1: one.
0: Give us the blues.
1: Powder blue. Yeah, you missed that one. You missed teal.
2: No, we said teal.
1: Okay, maybe.
0: You said teal a lot.
1: You said midnight blue. You got that one. Yep. The only one you guys missed was cyan? C-Y-A-N?
0: Cyan. All right, so we're good?
1: Yeah.
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7: I'm Brent Barnett on Brownfield. An economist says grain markets aren't likely to see a major reaction if President Trump's temporary 10% tariffs expire as scheduled on Friday. Jim McCormick is with AgMarket.net.
8: There's other alternative ways to lay these tariffs back into play that the Trump administration is going to do. And from what it seems like is we're going to lose that 10% levy, and then we're just going to replace them with a different type of levy.
7: More news is next. Several state corn growers associations have asked the Senate Judiciary Committee to expedite an investigation into the U.S. fertilizer industry. Vice President of the Kansas Group, Brett Growerholt, says he'd like the findings to identify what's driving record high prices. But
9: it's going to take time. As the producers on the farm level, unfortunately, we're going to have to look at our books a little bit harder. Maybe dollars per acre instead of bushels per acre as our outcome.
7: The new CEO of the United Soybean Board says increasing demand for U.S. soybeans is needed to help improve farmer profitability. Courtney Nubb says that includes market diversification and value-added opportunities.
10: There's a lot of versatility in this product, and we need to capture more opportunities to impact U.S. consumers and keep that product at home.
7: And U.S. ethanol production bounced back last week after a couple of weeks of decline. I'm Brent Barnett with Brownfield Ag News Headlines.
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13: Here's your MyUSCountry.com weather forecast. A blend of clouds and sun today with highs around 76. Southerly winds 5 to 10 miles an hour. Lows around 59. Tonight, mainly cloudy. Partly cloudy skies tomorrow. High temperatures reach up to 77. A mix of clouds and sunshine and dry Saturday and Sunday with highs in the upper 80s. From the Weatherology Weather Center, I'm meteorologist Megan Mulford. Currently 57.
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0: called What Do You Want? That's Chris Darlington. Darlington, like he's darling and
1: ton.
0: And he's weigh a ton. So Darlington. So you're still doing the police stuff. You're still playing. You're doing all that. But you're also doing, you're real big into metal detecting, which is what I kind of want to get into.
1: What?
0: Two things I want to get into, Chris. I want to get into metal detecting, and I also want to get into pipes. I'm smoking pipes.
2: Okay.
0: I kind of want to.
2: I don't know much about the pipes, but well, I can help you out.
3: I'm sure you've seen a lot of people smoking pipes.
0: I kind of want to do the. As a police officer.
2: We talking about glass pipes? No.
0: And what do we have here?
3: It's not my pants, officer.
0: All right. All right. Chris Darlington's with us. We'll talk. Maybe we'll get into it on the way next. Hang on.
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5: U.S. country weather. Here's your myuscountry.com weather forecast. Sunshine mixed with clouds at times today, with daytime highs approaching 76. Winds out of the south, 5 to 10 miles an hour. Lows dip down to about 59 tonight, mainly cloudy skies. Sunshine mixed with clouds at times tomorrow, highs level off around 77. A blend of clouds and sun and dry Saturday and Sunday, with highs in the upper 80s. I'm weatherology meteorologist Megan Mulford. Right now, 59.
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2: Cattle futures are lower on Wednesday morning. Soybeans, corn, and hogs are higher. I'm John Perkins with a Brownfield Market Update. When it comes to short stature corn, it all started with Stein. For decades, they've been focused on unique hybrids that deliver top yields. Stein invented short stature corn, then they perfected it. Soybeans are higher, waiting to see if any new export sales for China are announced this week. Most forecasts do have a return to hot temperatures in much of the region after this weekend. August beans are up 15 and a quarter at 1234 and three quarters. September's 14 higher at 1224 and a half. August bean meal's up 650 at 332.20. August bean oil 60 points higher at 74.90. Corn's higher, watching development weather and the likely return to hot, dry conditions in large parts of the Corn Belt by next week. U.S. ethanol production's expected to be above a week ago. September corn's 8 1/4 higher at 461, and December's up 9 1/4 at 484.5. Wheat is sharply higher, monitoring the Black Sea export slowdown and U.S. and world crop weather issues. Early yield numbers from a major spring wheat crop tour down in the year. September Chicago's up 25.5 at 703.5. Cotton and rice have some weather support, with December cotton up 23 at 80.65 and September rice 7.5 higher at 1428.5. Live and feeder cattle are sharply lower, pressured by yesterday's drop in beef as they wait for widespread direct business, along with Friday's cattle on feed and inventory reports. August live's down 275 at 223.92. October's 357 lower at 219.62. With additional support from the rally in feed grains, August feeders are down 682 at 342.72. And hogs are up after yesterday's higher close in the pork carcass cutout value. August lean is 17 cents higher at 101.67, and October's up 47 at 88.60. Crude oil's back at just about 87 a barrel. Brownfield.
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4: weather.
5: Here's your MyUSCountry.com weather forecast. Sunshine mixed with clouds at times today, with daytime highs approaching 76. Winds out of the south, 5 to 10 miles an hour. Lows dip down to about 59. Tonight, mainly cloudy skies. Sunshine mixed with clouds at times tomorrow, highs level off around 77. A blend of clouds and sun and dry Saturday and Sunday, with highs in the upper 80s. I'm weatherology meteorologist Megan Mulford. Right now, it's 64 degrees.
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That was Lone Star and Amazed on U.S. Country 99.9. 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Here comes Sawyer Brown, one of the best live shows I think there is in country music. 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
3: Here's your MyUSCountry.com weather forecast. Sunshine mixed with clouds at times today, with daytime highs approaching 76. Winds out of the south, 5 to 10 miles an hour. Lows dip down to about 59 tonight, mainly cloudy skies. Sunshine mixed with clouds at times tomorrow, highs level off around 77. A blend of clouds and sun and dry Saturday and Sunday, with highs in the upper 80s. I'm weatherology meteorologist Megan Mulford. Right now, 66.
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Darling, I've wasted a lot of years not seeing the real you. But tonight your beauty is shining through. And I never took the time to let you know. So before he takes you away, please let me say.

That was Kenny Chesney, and She Thinks My Tractor's Sexy on U.S. Country 99.9. Hey, so here's your weird animal facts for today, all right? Octopuses, they have three hearts and blue blood. That's right, three hearts and blue blood in a octopus, and a frog swallows their food through their eyes? Okay. All right, here comes Harold Jenkins, or actually Conway Twitty in tight-fitting jeans on U.S. Country 99.9.

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1: Minnesota News Network, I'm Tasha Radel. Vance Belter is being sentenced today in federal court for the politically motivated shootings that killed former House Speaker Emerita Melissa Hortman and her husband Mark, and seriously wounded State Senator John Hoffman and his wife Yvette. Belter pleaded guilty last month to 6 federal charges, admitting he planned the attacks and carried them out while posing as a police officer. The Boundary Waters canoe area remains closed, but officials say they'll be monitoring it daily to see if it can reopen in some capacity. Superior National Forest Agency Administrator Tom Hall.
2: We do have staff that is starting to engage and think about where are those places that are best to open up, where are those corridors within the Boundary Waters that people are still going to be able to experience that and also not be in the way in those fire operations.
1: And since a new state law was enacted in 2023, no knock warrants have dramatically dropped across Minnesota. This is MNN.
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0: Oh, that was Cadillac Ranch and Chris Ledoux in U.S. Country 99.9. Now, Chris's music career was kind of just quiet until Garth Brooks came out with Much Too Young to Feel This Damn Old, and he mentioned Chris's name in that song. Then his career started to take off. Hey, I'm going to talk about what's coming up at the Freeborn County Fair at the next break. So get your pencils out because the lineup is great, and I'm going to tell you how to get tickets. 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
2: Here's your MyUSCountry.com weather forecast. Sunshine mixed with clouds at times today, with daytime highs approaching 76. Winds out of the south, 5 to 10 miles an hour. Lows dip down to about 59 tonight, mainly cloudy skies. Sunshine mixed with clouds at times tomorrow, highs level off around 77. A blend of clouds and sun and dry Saturday and Sunday, with highs in the upper 80s. I'm weatherology meteorologist Megan Mulford. Right now, it's 68 degrees.
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0: All that was Crystal Gale and Talking in Your Sleep on U.S. Country 99.9. Now back to the Freeborn County Fair. Great lineup. Tuesday is Dylan Carmichael. Wednesday is Lori Morgan. Thursday is the Christian group Kane. Friday, you can rock it hard with Jefferson Starship. And Saturday is Josh Turner. Now, if you don't have your tickets yet, don't worry about it. You can go to MidwestTix.com and get your tickets for any of those shows if you want to sit up in the private seating. And, you know, just go ahead, get those tickets. It's going to be a great week of music at the Freeborn County Fair. And we're going to continue the great music here on U.S. Country 99.9 with Nobody Knows and Kevin Sharp.
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That was Lacey J. Dalton and 16th Avenue. Hey, July 23rd in music, country music history, it was a big day. Tim McGraw went number one with Indian Outlaw. 1951, Lefty Frizzell went number one with his hit Always Late, later recorded again by Dwight Yoakam. And George Strait released his fourth studio album with a monster title track, Does Fort Worth Ever Cross Your Mind? Here comes Mark Chestnut, Gonna Get a Life on U.S. Country 99.9.

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4: Here's your MyUSCountry.com weather forecast. Sunshine mixed with clouds at times today, with daytime highs approaching 76. Winds out of the south, 5 to 10 miles an hour. Lows dip down to about 59 tonight, mainly cloudy skies. Sunshine mixed with clouds at times tomorrow, highs level off around 77. A blend of clouds and sun and dry Saturday and Sunday, with highs in the upper 80s. I'm weatherology meteorologist Megan Mulford. Right now, it's 68 degrees.

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Oh, that was Randy Travis and Better Class of Losers on U.S. Country 99.9. Hey, things going on this weekend? At Three Oaks Winery on Sunday, they're having the Baldy Holly Band, and it's a fundraiser for the Eddie Cochran statue that they're going to put into downtown Elbert Lee across the street from the Marion Ross. You also got two fairs closing up at the end of this week. You've got the Faribault County Fair, and you've also got the Rice County Fair. So if you're looking for things to do, there's plenty to do in southern Minnesota. So go out, have some fun this weekend. Here comes Freddie Fender on U.S. Country 99.9. Wait.

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That was Maybe It Was Memphis and Pam Tellis on U.S. Country 99.9. Now, I don't want you to think that I just was talking about southern Minnesota for things to do in northern Iowa. Listen to this. You can go down to Clear Lake. They had their 48th annual Art in the Park. In Charles City is Heritage Fest. And in Webster City is the Hamilton County Fair. Up next, a song that was written by Bill Anderson, recorded by Brad Paisley and Alison Krauss, and in my opinion, probably one of Bill Anderson's best songs that he's ever written. It's called Whiskey Lullaby, here on U.S. Country 99.9.

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3: Here's your MyUSCountry.com weather forecast. Sunshine mixed with clouds at times today, with daytime highs approaching 76. Winds out of the south, 5 to 10 miles an hour. Lows dip down to about 59. Tonight, mainly cloudy skies. Sunshine mixed with clouds at times tomorrow, highs level off around 77. A blend of clouds and sun and dry Saturday and Sunday, with highs in the upper 80s. I'm weatherology meteorologist Megan Mulford. Right now, 70.
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That was Dina Carter and Strawberry Wine. We've made it to the end of today. Thanks for joining me. I appreciate it very, very much. Stick around because Coryell Cassidy is up next, followed by Andrew Lacey in the afternoon. So stick around. 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

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I'm Coryell. Thank you for spending some of your Thursday with me. Let's continue your classic country favorites, Young Love. It's the Judds. She

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2: Here's your myuscountry.com weather forecast. Sunshine mixed with clouds at times today, with daytime highs approaching 76. Winds out of the south, 5 to 10 miles an hour. Lows dip down to about 59 tonight, mainly cloudy skies. Sunshine mixed with clouds at times tomorrow, highs level off around 77. A blend of clouds and sun and dry Saturday and Sunday, with highs in the upper 80s. I'm weatherology meteorologist Megan Mulford. Right now, 70.
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single white female by Shalee Wright. Next is T.G. Shepherd, who, before his singing career, worked in marketing and promotions at RCA Records, where he helped break major hits for big names like John Denver. Oh, and a guy named Elvis Presley. Does that ring a bell? T.G. Shepherd, I loved him, everyone.

0: $0.72 with a weighted average of 101.76. The Iowa Minnesota is 36 cents higher with a weighted average of 101.98. And the Western Corn Belt's up 80 cents with a weighted average of 101.98. Butcher hog prices at the Midwest cash markets are steady at $65. At Illinois, slaughter sow prices were steady with moderate demand for moderate offerings at $36 to $39. Sparrows and gilts were steady with moderate demand for moderate offerings at $60 to $70. And pork values were sharply higher at midday, up $3.22 at $106.72. Bellies and hams were up sharply. I'm Megan Grebner for Brownfield.
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0: Does He Love You? Reba McEntire with Linda Davis. I think Reba McEntire is an inspiration to most everybody, but specifically R&B superstar Ne-Yo. He's releasing a new country-inspired album called Highway 79, and he credits Reba McEntire for sparking his love for the music. He loved the song Fancy.
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2: Here's your MyUSCountry.com weather forecast. Partly cloudy skies this afternoon with a high of 76. Winds out of the south 5 to 10 miles an hour. Lows around 59 tonight, overcast. High of 76 tomorrow, a blend of clouds and sun. Partly cloudy skies and dry Saturday and Sunday with highs in the upper 80s. From the Weatherology Weather Center, I'm meteorologist Megan Mulford. Currently, it's 71 degrees.
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Mulligan. That's John Denver. Coryell here. I don't think it's a surprise that songwriters find inspiration for their songs in real life, but this next song is particularly interesting. A real-life high school rejection inspired Toby Keith's How Do You Like Me Now? He was really into a female valedictorian during his high school years. She paid absolutely no attention to him at the time, and then we get the song. Here's Toby Keith, How Do You Like Me Now? Yeah.

0: overbought and is wary about pricing wheat above demand. Day two yield results from major spring wheat crop tour are up on the year, but still below what the USDA most recently projected. Most active September, Chicago's down 2.75 at 7.03. Live and feeder cattle are up, oversold, and watching the direct markets ahead of Friday's USDA reports. Boxed beef's higher at midday. Direct trade's light, but looks pretty bearish again this week. August live is 195 higher at 225.15. October's up 167 at 220.87. August feeders are 292 higher at 344.10. And hogs have turned higher after some early mixed week activity with cash and wholesale support today. August lean is up 57 at 102.02. October's 57 higher at 88.92. Crude oil's up about $6 a barrel. John Perkins, Brownfield.
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Guitar Town by Steve Earle. Does a certain skill or talent run in your family? It certainly does for Patti Loveless. Her whole family has the music gene. Patti Loveless is the cousin of Crystal Gayle and Loretta Lynn, two absolute legends. 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Blame It on Your Heart. 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
2: Here's your MyUSCountry.com weather forecast. Partly cloudy skies this afternoon with a high of 76. Winds out of the south 5 to 10 miles an hour. Lows around 59 tonight, overcast. High of 76 tomorrow, a blend of clouds and sun. Partly cloudy skies and dry Saturday and Sunday with highs in the upper 80s. From the Weatherology Weather Center, I'm meteorologist Megan Mulford. Currently, it's 71 degrees.
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Lori Morgan, except for Monday. This is Coryell continuing your classic country playlist, helping you make your way through Thursday so we can usher in the weekend. If you're here for a good time, great, stay put, because you've got your favorites like Here for a Good Time by George Strait on the way and Life's a Dance by John Michael Montgomery. Till then, Emmylou Harris, two more bottles of wine.

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0: Life certainly is a dance. 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John Michael Montgomery Coryell here with George Strait. Turn it up, here for a good time.
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2: Here's your myuscountry.com weather forecast. Partly cloudy skies this afternoon with a high of 76. Winds out of the south 5 to 10 miles an hour. Lows around 59 tonight, overcast. High of 76 tomorrow, a blend of clouds and sun. Partly cloudy skies and dry Saturday and Sunday with highs in the upper 80s. From the Weatherology Weather Center, I'm meteorologist Megan Mulford. Currently, it's 71 degrees.
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Our Man by Gary Allen. John Anderson is who he is and says things how he wants. Back in the day, legendary TV host Ralph Emery asked John Anderson why he pronounced his song Swingin' as Swangin', while even his female background vocalists sang it correctly. John Anderson replied with, quote, "Someone had to sing it properly, and I sure can't."

0: 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The good stuff. 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

argue the best times are when the sun goes down in some cases. Kenny Chesney, although nothing good happens after midnight, as they do say, so it's a fine line between the two. Here's Aces. Stick around for your classic country favorites, including some Faith Hill and a few.

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3: Here's your MyUSCountry.com weather forecast. Cloudy skies with a few peaks of sun this afternoon, with daytime highs approaching 76. Winds out of the south, 5 to 10 miles an hour. Cloudy skies expected tonight, lows around 59. 76 tomorrow, partly cloudy skies. Partly cloudy skies and dry Saturday and Sunday, with highs in the upper 80s. From the Weatherology Weather Center, I'm meteorologist Megan Mulford. Currently, 72.

originally written as a pop song, This Kiss by Faith Hill. The songwriters wrote it as a pop song, but it sat around for an entire year with no interest at all from record labels or artists. That was until Faith Hill came around and it flew to number one on the country charts. Here's Terry Gibbs, Somebody's Knockin'. Somebody.

0: A Good Run of Bad Luck by Clint Black. Coryell here. I definitely think I have more bad luck than anything, but I'm not going to take any chances. So I do not set my purse on the ground. There's a superstition that says if you do so, you're inviting like money troubles and things. So I definitely don't put it on the ground. In fact, it drives my husband crazy sometimes because I have a big purse and it takes up the whole table when we go places. Get ready for Linda Ronstadt. When will I be loved?
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3: Here's your MyUSCountry.com weather forecast. Cloudy skies with a few peaks of sun this afternoon, with daytime highs approaching 76. Winds out of the south, 5 to 10 miles an hour. Cloudy skies expected tonight, lows around 59. 76 tomorrow, partly cloudy skies. Partly cloudy skies and dry Saturday and Sunday, with highs in the upper 80s. From the Weatherology Weather Center, I'm meteorologist Megan Mulford. Currently, 72.
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When Will I Be Loved? You heard Linda Ronstadt. I'm Corey L. with a great classic country playlist underway. Diamond Rio coming up, Trick Pony, and more, including this one from Leanne Womack, A Little Past Little Rock.

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Good afternoon. I'm Andrew Lacey. Glad to have you along with us here on this Thursday, bringing you plenty of your favorite country music of all time. 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Here's some early Toby Keith on U.S. Country. I never

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2: weather.
3: Here's your myuscountry.com weather forecast. Cloudy skies with a few peaks of sun this afternoon, with daytime highs approaching 76. Winds out of the south, 5 to 10 miles an hour. Cloudy skies expected tonight, lows around 59. 76 tomorrow, partly cloudy skies. Partly cloudy skies and dry Saturday and Sunday, with highs in the upper 80s. From the Weatherology Weather Center, I'm meteorologist Megan Mulford. Currently, 73.
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0: Little Texas and Kick a Little on U.S. Country 99.9. The Fillmore County Fair continues over in Preston, Minnesota on the schedule this evening. Well, they've got some live music getting started up at the beer barn. They'll have bingo from 4 to 6:30. The grandstand event tonight, the Ranch Rodeo, will get going starting at 6:30 this evening. Tomorrow night in the grandstand will be the TNC Rodeo, and then they'll have a demo derby on Saturday. That's the Fillmore County Fair continuing this week in Preston, Minnesota.
1: I came crawling home last night like many nights before. I finally made it to my feet as she opened up the door and she said, "You're not gonna do this anymore."

Vince Gill on U.S. Country 99.9, while Sugarland lead singer Jennifer Nettles has a couple weeks left on her off-Broadway run with her musical that she wrote herself and is starring in, called Julia the Poison Queen of Palermo, drawing pretty solid reviews. Some critics saying the writing is a little uneven, maybe a little too safe. But overall, they've said the music that Jen wrote for the show is catchy. She's got great stage presence, of course, a great voice, and saying it's a very empowering show. She's got about 2 weeks left in her run as the star of her own off-Broadway show. Here is Jennifer Nettles and Sugarland on U.S. Country.

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3: Here's your MyUSCountry.com weather forecast. Cloudy skies with a few peaks of sun this afternoon, with daytime highs approaching 76. Winds out of the south, 5 to 10 miles an hour. Cloudy skies expected tonight, lows around 59. 76 tomorrow, partly cloudy skies. Partly cloudy skies and dry Saturday and Sunday, with highs in the upper 80s. From the Weatherology Weather Center, I'm meteorologist Megan Mulford. Currently, 73.
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0: Shania Twain on U.S. Country 99.9. Shania has a brand new album due out tomorrow. It's called Little Miss Twain. She says it's focused on the part of her life before she got famous, writing about those early days that she said she's never really explored on record before. So she wanted to go back and kind of fill in the story of her life from before she ever became one of the biggest things in country music in the 90s. 15 new tracks includes guest appearances by Tanya Tucker and The War and Treaty. It's due out tomorrow. Here's Reba on U.S. Country.
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1: Oh, it's Owatonna Motor Company. Listen to this. Ram has come out with some incredible...

Blake Shelton and Honeybee on U.S. Country 99.9, rolling through this Thursday afternoon, getting that much closer to the end of the work week. I'm thinking maybe go see the Odyssey this weekend, although I was having a little trouble because was it really necessary when the perfect adaptation of the Odyssey already exists? It's called Oh Brother, Where Art Thou? In related news, happy birthday today to Alison Krauss, who turns 55 years old.

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3: Here's your MyUSCountry.com weather forecast. Cloudy skies with a few peaks of sun this afternoon, with daytime highs approaching 76. Winds out of the south, 5 to 10 miles an hour. Cloudy skies expected tonight, lows around 59. 76 tomorrow, partly cloudy skies. Partly cloudy skies and dry Saturday and Sunday, with highs in the upper 80s. From the Weatherology Weather Center, I'm meteorologist Megan Mulford. Right now, it's 74 degrees.
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0: It's a little too late, Tanya Tucker on U.S. Country 99.9. Well, it's not too late to catch a little live music this evening at the Faribault County Fair in Blue Earth. They've got music in the grandstand tonight, some country music tonight. Gary West will be performing along with Corey Kennedy, West Concord native, who appeared on season 28 of The Voice. They'll be performing in the grandstand tonight at the Faribault County Fair in Blue Earth, Minnesota. Tomorrow night, they'll have autocross races and then the rodeo coming up on Saturday over in Blue Earth.
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2: Here's your MyUSCountry.com weather forecast. Lows level off around 59. Tonight, under cloudy skies, winds out of the south, 5 to 10 miles an hour. A mix of clouds and sun tomorrow. High temperatures reach up to 76. Lows dip down to about 64. Tomorrow night, overcast skies. Partly cloudy skies and dry Saturday and Sunday with highs in the upper 80s. From the Weatherology Weather Center, I'm meteorologist Megan Mulford. Currently, it's 74 degrees.
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Good-hearted woman Waylon Jennings on U.S. Country 99.9, a song Waylon and Willie wrote together, inspired by a newspaper advertisement referring to Tina Turner as a good-hearted woman loving a two-timing man, of course referring to Ike Turner. Waylon's original solo version of the song, a top five hit in 1972, then the duet version with Willie went to number one in 1976. The concert version from the Waylon Live album was kind of Frankenstein together. Waylon says that Willie wasn't within 10,000 miles when he actually recorded that, but he took his voice off, put Willie's on, added some extra crowd noise, and took it to number one, the first of three number one hits for Waylon and Willie as a duo. And then-

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on U.S. Country 99.9, taking us into the 5 o'clock hour. Andrew Lacey, glad to have you along with us on this Thursday on your drive home. 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
2: Here's your myuscountry.com weather forecast. Lows level off around 59. Tonight, under cloudy skies, winds out of the south, 5 to 10 miles an hour. A mix of clouds and sun tomorrow. High temperatures reach up to 76. Lows dip down to about 64. Tomorrow night, overcast skies. Partly cloudy skies and dry Saturday and Sunday with highs in the upper 80s. From the Weatherology Weather Center, I'm meteorologist Megan Mulford. Right now, 75.
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Mark Chestnut and Too Cold at Home on U.S. Country 99.9. You know, there's a reason why car thieves tend to target things like Hyundais and Kias. They're easier to steal than, let's say, police cars. And, you know, more discreet. But apparently not everyone thinks about that. A 39-year-old man in New Jersey was arrested last week after he stole a police vehicle. And not just a police cruiser. It was a Bearcat used by SWAT teams, hostage situations, active shooters. It's one of those, like, military-grade vehicles that you ask yourself, why does the police department even have that? The man took it on a joyride before he was tracked down. Police didn't say how they found him. I'm going to guess because it's a pretty recognizable vehicle. The man's now facing multiple charges, including theft and burglary. He also caused more than $13,000 in damages just getting the thing out of the police parking structure and stole some stuff out of the vehicle as well. Maybe try something a little less conspicuous next time. Once

0: Check that email.
1: Minnesota News Network, I'm Sean Maloney. Some access is returning to Minnesota's boundary waters after wildfire concerns forced a full closure earlier this month. The Superior National Forest says select day-use entry points in Cook County will reopen Monday. Overnight permits remain canceled through July 29th, but officials say some overnight access could return next week if fire activity stays low. President Trump's new 50% tariffs on Canadian imports is a real threat to Minnesota, says Democratic Congresswoman Kelly Morrison.
2: Number one thing that I'm hearing about from small business owners in my district is the difficulty of navigating the uncertainty created by the president's tariffs. Many small business owners are facing shrinking profit margins, disrupted supply chains, and severe planning uncertainty because of these tariffs, jeopardizing the future of their businesses.
1: And the Minnesota Department of Agriculture is offering free nitrate testing for private well water at this year's Farm Fest. Attendees can bring water samples to the MDA exhibit and get information on other farm programs and resources. Farm Fest runs August 4th through the 6th near Redwood Falls. This is MNN.
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0: John Anderson and Straight Tequila Night on U.S. Country 99.9. Well, the use of AI in music is certainly becoming more and more of a hot topic. Streaming service Deezer says about half the songs uploaded to its service are fully AI generated. And Joe Nichols had some interesting comments this week. He's got a new album on the way, just released a new song called C'est la vie. And he says that there's more AI being used to create music even by human artists than you might expect. He says his new song was fully written by humans, but that the writers then used AI to generate a demo to send to Joe to let him decide whether or not he wanted to record the song. And he says that's why live music is that much more important, because it's a lot harder to fake when you're performing live. Now, he does note that some artists will use live auto-tune on their microphones during a concert, but he says overall, you got to be able to go out and actually be able to perform live and do it for real. Otherwise, it's all just fake. Here is Joe Nichols on U.S. Country.
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2: weather.
3: Here's your myuscountry.com weather forecast. Lows level off around 59. Tonight, under cloudy skies, winds out of the south, 5 to 10 miles an hour. A mix of clouds and sun tomorrow. High temperatures reach up to 76. Lows dip down to about 64. Tomorrow night, overcast skies. Partly cloudy skies and dry Saturday and Sunday with highs in the upper 80s. From the Weatherology Weather Center, I'm meteorologist Megan Mulford. Right now, 75.
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Garth Brooks on U.S. Country 99.9 as Garth gets ready to roll out on his Blame It All on My Roots arena tour. This morning he announced stop number two on the tour. He's going to be headed to Denver, Colorado after they had a successful sales last week for his first set of shows in Indianapolis. Announced today that Denver will be stop number two September 4th and 5th, and I'm sure they'll be adding additional shows on top of those two, but just keeping fingers crossed that Minnesota makes an appearance on that tour list at some point for Garth. Here's the Judds on U.S. Country.

That's the Zach Brown Band on U.S. Country 99.9 as we take you through this Thursday evening. 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
3: Here's your MyUSCountry.com weather forecast. Lows level off around 59. Tonight, under cloudy skies, winds out of the south, 5 to 10 miles an hour. A mix of clouds and sun tomorrow. High temperatures reach up to 76. Lows dip down to about 64. Tomorrow night, overcast skies. Partly cloudy skies and dry Saturday and Sunday with highs in the upper 80s. From the Weatherology Weather Center, I'm meteorologist Megan Mulford. Right now, it's 74 degrees.
4: These are the days.
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Alan Jackson on U.S. Country 99.9 and Little Bitty, a song written by the great Tom T. Hall, who had already been retired for about a decade by that point, but Alan managed to find one of Tom T.'s songs that nobody had really done anything with and turned it into yet another number one hit for the Storyteller. Of course, on this day in country music history, 2 years earlier, July 23rd, 1994, Alan Jackson was at the top of the charts with another song, his version of Summertime Blues, written, of course, by Albert Lee native Eddie Cochran. It's the

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1: Minnesota News Network, I'm Sean Maloney. The biggest economic hit from wildfire activity in Cook County is being felt by Boundary Waters Outfitters. Visit Cook County Executive Director Linda Jurek says the closure of the Boundary Waters has brought business to a halt for many operators.
2: That is our biggest concern right now as far as a really big smack to our economy is our outfitters that are unable basically to operate right now. They can't get people in the forest. Their canoes are sitting on their racks idle.
1: More information on what Cook County has to offer can be found on the Visit Cook County website. A federal judge has sentenced Vance Belter to two consecutive life terms plus 40 years for the June 2025 attacks that killed former Minnesota House Speaker Melissa Hortman and her husband Mark and wounded state senator John Hoffman and his wife. Before sentencing, Belter apologized, but some supporters of the victims walked out of court. And some access is returning to Minnesota's Boundary Waters after wildfire concerns forced a full closure earlier this month. The Superior National Forest says select day-use entry points in Cook County will reopen Monday. Overnight permits remain canceled through July 29th. This is MNN.
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0: Confederate Railroad and the Queen of Memphis on U.S. Country 99.9. 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
2: Here's your MyUSCountry.com weather forecast. Lows level off around 59. Tonight, under cloudy skies, winds out of the south, 5 to 10 miles an hour. A mix of clouds and sun tomorrow. High temperatures reach up to 76. Lows dip down to about 64. Tomorrow night, overcast skies. Partly cloudy skies and dry Saturday and Sunday with highs in the upper 80s. From the Weatherology Weather Center, I'm meteorologist Megan Mulford. Right now, it's 74 degrees.
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Glenn Campbell and Southern Nights on U.S. Country 99.9 here on this Thursday evening as we head towards 7 o'clock. Time for me to get out of here. Thanks as always for hanging out with us. Glad to have you along. My name's Andrew Lacey. I'll talk to you again tomorrow. We'll leave you this evening with Lone Star on U.S. Country 99.9. Have a great night. She said.

0: 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Coming up, Riding with Roddy.
1: 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I've got news. 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
3: 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When you're behind the wheel, put the phone away. Keep your eyes on the road, your hands.